Cat Country 98.1. That's it for me tonight, folks. I'm your man, Andy Shaw, and I'll be back tomorrow night on Southern New England's Country. In the meantime, you can wake up on Cat Country with Courtney and Brendan on the Cat Country Morning Show.

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I'm Grady Walker, and thanks for tuning in to Southern New England's Country Station. Here's With a Woman You Love by Justin Moore on Cat Country 98.1.

Cat Country, 98.1. Lainey Wilson's got more shows coming up with Chris Stapleton. She is touring with him through August. Here she is now, 4x4 by You.

Cat Country, 98.1. Becoming sunnier as the afternoon wears on here. Highs in the upper 70s. Mostly cloudy overnight tonight, though. Lows in the upper 50s. And keeping an eye on tomorrow. Looks like showers likely, thunderstorms possible in the later afternoon. Otherwise, mostly cloudy. Highs in the upper 70s. Let's keep your Wednesday afternoon moving with Dylan Scott. And this town's been too good to us.

Cat Country 98.1. Luke Bryan has finished up his spring farm tour dates, but yeah, coming up in September, he's going to have some fall farm tour dates available. Here it is now, a country song came on.

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Cat Country 98.1, just after 3 o'clock Wednesday afternoon. We're halfway through another work week. I am Kevin Lawrence, taking over with more of Southern New England's country. Here's music from Kid Rock. This is All Summer Long on Cat.

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Increasing clouds for tonight, a low of 59. A little unsettled for tomorrow with a chance of a shower or thunderstorm during the midday. Going to be mostly cloudy for Thursday with a high of 79. Right now, 76 in Providence at Cat Country 98.1.

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